on. I can be anything I wanna be, and I can feel the things I don't normally feel. Yeah, I can finally be totally honest. It's like I'm

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cake. Happy birthday. Did I paint your bluest skies the darkest gray? The universe away. And when I got into the accident, the sight that flashed before

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You could take me in 4 hours, make me a deal. And day of peace, take it all, just stay up.

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0: Step into my office, baby. From the great Scots, Belle and Sebastian. I am Elisa Lee here on WFUV. This must be the place to hear Talking Heads. It is. I did play that song. And coming up, we will check into the Chateau Lobby number 4 with Father John Misty. Stick around to hear him. Right now, hear this. It's time to get your tickets for WFUV's last big event of the year. Come out to Sony Hall on Wednesday, November 11th for an evening with Devin Gilfillian and snack time with special guest Danielle Ponder. It's

RM and Driver 8 here at WFUV till Tuesday gave us Voices Carry. FUV welcomes Cypress Hills Haunted Hill with special guest Irving Plaza Saturday, October 31st, which is Halloween. Sunday, November 1st, all

Everybody jumping out of their mind. Everybody going out of their skins. Everybody jumping out of their mind.